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0: it's definitely going to feel well over 100 tomorrow, so please be safe. 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

0: Morgan Wallen on 101.7 The Bull. And I'm just sitting here thinking about, I can't believe it. Next week is going to be wild with Megan Maroney at the TD Garden, Noah Kahan at Fenway. And hey, this is what Noah Kahan shared about selling out 4 nights at Fenway. He shared this with Jimmy Fallon.
1: Yeah, I'm very excited. First time anyone's done it, I think, which is really cool.
2: Yeah.
1: Kind of like dissociating about it a little bit. I can't believe it's me getting to do it. I'm so excited.
2: When you play, and obviously there are other venues where you play multiple nights in a row, like how does the course of your relationship with the space change over the course of like 4 days of doing a venue?
1: Oh, that's a good question. I don't know. I think I'm, again, dissociating mostly, so I usually just pretend it's not happening until I'm like right up on stage.
2: Yeah.
1: But Fenway, it's like one of those places you want to let sink in a little bit. So yeah. We look at the Green Monster, you can go into that little like hole where all the players went.
2: Yeah.
1: I pretend I'm doing my first pitch over again. It's always fun.
0: What a week it's going to be next week. And if you're going to see Noah Kahan at Fenway, we will be throwing the pre-parties every single day at Loretta's Last Call starting at 4.
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When I won the seventh bowl, this is Jessica. 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But honestly, I also

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0: 101.7 The Bull. Abby's in the running to see Megan Maroney do this at the TD Garden. She sent her talk back over.
1: I would absolutely love to see Megan Maroney this summer. I would quite literally be on cloud nine, and I would be living off that high for the rest of the year, maybe even

0: my jelly roll on 101.7 The Bull. This is Jessica. Just the other day, Alan Jackson had his final show in Nashville, and Luke Combs shared how nothing was stopping him from being a part of Alan Jackson's final show.
1: It's really, really special to get to be here and just to have been asked. I mean, it's super cool. And then obviously to have the ability to like have not been on tour or like be here for this is really cool. Those things always don't line up as much as you would want to. But this is one that I would have cleared the calendar for this one for sure.
0: I'm so happy he made it. 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

So really no big surprise, AAA is reporting one of the worst days to travel for the holiday weekend will be on Friday afternoon. But honestly, like any time is

Colleen Lee teaming up with Morgan Wallen on 101.7 The Bull. Wow, I can't believe that couple. Can you believe it? The couple that climbed the Empire State Building today, like with nothing attached to them. They climbed the Empire State Building and got engaged on the top of the Empire State. Like, that is just the wildest thing. I mean, these photos are unreal. I mean, wow. But yeah, they eventually got down, I think, right around 1 o'clock. And yeah, they immediately were arrested. But...

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Has it hit you yet that not only do we have Megan Maroney at the TD Garden next week, but we also have four nights with Noah Kahan at Fenway? Oh my goodness. It's 101.7 The Ball.

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2: 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You know, I was a typical little crazy kid, you know, in South Carolina, it was always legal. 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So, you know, we did all that stuff. You know, almost blew my hand off once. Crazy.
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1: 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And Luke Bryan shared the massive influence that Alan Jackson had on his life and career.
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0: Hey, good morning, Granger. This is Joe. I'm calling from Shenandoah, Virginia here, heading to Elkins, West Virginia to go to work. Listen to you the whole trip across.
1: Thank you, brother, very much. I appreciate you listening to the show.

A little known fact here. 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Join Granger here for stories and songs and conversations all night long. Here on After Midnight with Granger Smith.

0: 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It's Ann Hudson.
1: So after more than 30 years in country music, Rhett Akins is finally getting his biggest honor yet. John Party surprised him on stage at the Grand Ole Opry with an official invitation to become a member. Rhett was so overcome with emotion as his family, including his son Thomas Rhett, joined him on stage for the unforgettable moment. You can check it out at aftermidnight.com. You ever wonder what happened to Sam Hunt? Feels like he was just on the rise, killing in the country music scene, and then just kind of vanished. Well, sources are saying that he is choosing family over a busy touring schedule these days. You know, he's got three small kids at home with his wife, Hannah, and he just wants to spend time with them and be on the farm with his wife instead of living on the road. And hey, I respect that. I respect that so much.
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1: Yeah, I just want to call and say that I'm listening from Myrtle Beach, South Carolina, and you the best, man. Have a good one.

97.1 The Bull is Boston's home for commercial-free weekends and new hit country. Fellas, you know it might pay to be a little more appreciative of your wife's efforts for your 50th birthday. Earl Dibbles Jr. is going to tell you why here, coming up in this dumb criminal story next.

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It's a community. 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Hang with us till sunrise here on After Midnight with Granger Smith.

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1: Hey, Granger. I'm from Arizona, and I just wanted to say congratulations on having a show, and good luck with everything. 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
0: Well, thank you, ma'am. 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

Stick around, Boston. Coming up at 6, it's Bobby Bones on 101.7 The Bull. What was your favorite summer vacation growing up? That's our topic of the hour. We'll talk about this in two songs. 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
1: 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Y'all have a great night.
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1: Yeah, this relationship was doomed from the start. A cop dating a drug dealer. Perfect mix for a dumb criminal story. Earl Dibbles coming in next to tell us about this.

Overnights aren't for everyone. But if you're one of us, you already know. It's the best time for country music, reflection, and connection. 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

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Okay, looking for your phone call here. I want to hear from you. You got a story for me? I'll put you on the air. Question is this. What was your favorite summer vacation growing up? 866-607-8383.

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1: Hey, Granger, it's Connor, a truck driver out here. Tony just calling to say thank you for keeping the music going all night.
0: Hey, thanks for listening, man. I appreciate the kind words.

0: 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Ann Hudson is about to jump on and share some Nashville news with us. Ann, what do you have lined up?
1: Oh my gosh, Granger, we got to talk about this one. One of the most emotional moments that we've seen at the Grand Ole Opry in years, and why it took Rhett Akins more than three decades to finally get the invitation. We'll talk about that coming up in your Nashville news next.

We know the night shift isn't easy. That's why we're bringing the music and the meaning. Granger's with you all night with songs, stories, and conversations that keep it real. Thanks for being a part of the After Midnight family.

0: talking about history. And he's even got the diploma to prove it. It's time for This Day in History on After Midnight with Granger Smith.
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1: Hey, Granger, it's Connie. I listen to you on Eagle 92.9 out of Florence, and I live in Hartsville, South Carolina. Have a great day. Love the show. Bye.
0: Oh, thank you so much for that encouragement. I appreciate you.

0: 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Ann Hudson is coming up next with all the latest from Nashville. 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
1: Oh, Granger, we got to talk about Garth Brooks. He shattered an attendance record overseas and was behind the mysterious countdown that suddenly appeared on his website. We'll talk about that coming up in your Nashville news next.

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5: 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Coming up, I was in a restaurant. I saw a kid scream, and then I saw a mom scream back. It was unlike anything I've ever seen before. It was a young kid. And I laughed. 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I want to tell you the story coming up in a second. Thank you guys for being here. Let's start now.
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I know it's late, but I knew you'd pick it up. Nah, I ain't drunk. Okay, maybe I do have a little buzz, but that's all.

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10: This is Bullseye Weather.
11: A mix of sun and clouds today, high of 100. It'll feel like it's 110.
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7.7 The Bull. You familiar with Hardy's song, Red? Samantha Joe. Tomorrow really kicks off the long holiday weekend. We are going commercial free Friday through Sunday. So whatever you got planned, you can take us along with you. But today I thought I'd have a little fun with songs that should have been bigger hits or singles in general. I think a big miss from Hardy's Mockingbird and the Crow album with his collaboration with Morgan Wallen, a little something called Red.

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We're just days away from those two sold-out shows, Monday, Tuesday at The Garden. 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
16: 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Malik Tillman drilling a free kick in the 82nd minute to put the match away.
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$2,500 to celebrate America's birthday. If you win, go take a trip somewhere in this glorious country of ours. Your next chance to win is just about 10 minutes away. Here's Thomas Rhett.

107 The Bull, Boston's Hit Country. It's Amanda Jo. Tomorrow we go commercial free through Sunday for your 4th of July festivities. And today I thought I'd have a little fun with you. Songs that should have been singles celebrating America, or songs that should have been bigger hits like this one from Shooter Jennings.

with 4th of July. If you've seen Old Dominion in concert the last couple summers up in New Hampshire, they do cover that one. But that was originally put out in 2005. And if you recognize that last name, yes, he is the son of Waylon Jennings. Should have been a bigger hit celebrating America. I want to know what your favorite America songs are. 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
12: This is Bullseye Weather.
7: The heat wave continues. We are going to see a mix of sun and clouds throughout the day today. Temps are up high in the mid-90s, but that feels like is in the low 100s.
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108.7 The Bull, Boston's Hit Country. Chase Matthew going to be opening it for Jason Aldean two nights this September in New Hampshire. If you're on our free iHeartRadio app and want a shot at winning some tickets, hit the contest tab. Good luck. Here's Aldean with his latest.

today, sharing songs that should have been singles at Celebrate America, including one from Cody Johnson, which gives Boston a shout out. I'll give you a little clip coming up in 10 minutes. Here's Big X and Bailey.

107 The Bull. Today I want to know what songs celebrate America that you love. It's Amanda Joe. There's a couple been highlighting that should have been released as singles but weren't, including one from Cody Johnson that shouts out Boston.

Cody Johnson, Made in the USA. It was on his Leather Deluxe album. Should have been released as a single. And if you follow me every 4th of July to watch me freedom funnel out of my plastic eagle, yeah, that's the song I do it to. Songs that you love about America, head on over to our social, The Bull 1017. Coming up, Megan Maroney on the way. 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

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Good luck.

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1: 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Congratulations, Vinny. He sent a talk back, scored some tickets. He'll have more chances to win this afternoon.

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0: saw you were playing one of my favorite artists, Megan Maroney. I really wanted to get tickets to her during pre-sale, but I lost the Ticketmaster war. Her song Beautiful Things means the world to me, and I would love to see her live.
1: 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Talkback received. 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
1: 108.7 The Bull, Boston's Hit Country. So what are you doing for the 4th? Samantha Joe, whatever you're doing, heads up. You can take us with you. We can be the soundtrack. We are going commercial free Sunday, Saturday, and tomorrow. I will say, I know my friends and I are going to be hanging out in the Marshfield area. We plan on doing a little bit float in the South River in Scituate. Probably hit some spots. If you got any suggestions, you can hit me up on Insta, Amanda Joe DJ. And of course, you know, every year I have a plastic American Eagle that I funnel out of. The Freedom Funnel. So you can bet that's going to get posted up on our social, The Bull 1017. In fact, today I've been sharing with you songs that I think celebrate America that should have been bigger singles, because I'm trying to do research to see what do I use this year. If you've got any suggestions, The Bull 1017 on Insta. Coming up, Ella Langley on the way, some Noah Kahan and Post Malone too.

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smelled the hot dogs and fireworks. Well, not actually, but I did see fireworks outside my apartment last night. Those are, like, so underrated. The fireworks before the actual 4th of July. That's how you just know it's coming up, right? You know what else is coming up? 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
1: Well, what are you waiting for? Why are you still listening to me? Well, that's how you got to win these Megan Moroney tickets, I guess. But you got to send me a talk back. I should be hearing from you on the iHeart app if you want tickets to go see Megan Moroney's Cloud 9 tour. Do it right now.

So for someone like me that's in my mid-20s, I should probably be saving money, especially with like the 4th of July coming up where I know I'm going to spend a lot of money. I buy this one thing online, and it's got something to do with Ella Langley right here. We'll talk about it after her song with Morgan Wallen on

little throwback Thursday jam for you on 101.7 The Bull. What up? Happy Thursday. Hope you're staying cool out there because it is hot out. So I was talking about it earlier, how I don't know who allows me to have adult money. It's for someone like myself in my mid-20s, I should probably be saving money, right? So I'm sure you'll tell me the same thing. So Amanda Joe, who's on before me here on The Bull, sent me this link the other day of Ella Langley's website. Well, she dropped these Ella Fella hats. You know, just like a regular hat that says Ella's Fellas. $50 later in a shipping confirmation today, I'm now a proud owner of an Ella Fella hat. All right, cut me a break, all right? You'd do the same thing if you knew, and now you do. So, whatever. I got one and you don't. Hey, thanks for hanging out with us.

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think about it and play them back to back here on 101.7 The Bull. Jelly Roll right there has teamed up with a lot of artists. Lainey Wilson, Post Malone. What if he had a song with Ella Langley right here? That would go crazy. Maybe we can manifest it on 101.7 The Bull and play you some Ella Langley right now.

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1: 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Horns up, Boston.

All right, how we doing out there? We feeling okay? You ready for the 4th? You've been keeping cool because I guess tomorrow is supposed to be even hotter. Like, what? How is that even possible? Crazy enough, right? I even looked up that it's hotter here right now than it is in Phoenix, Arizona, which I'm pretty sure is like a desert. I've never been, but it's got to be hotter. Like, what? It's

So am I going to play a Megan Maroney song next? That's how you're going to win these tickets to see her. No, not yet. But I can tell you what's coming up soon here on 101.7 The Bull. So I hope you've got us on the iHeart app, because that's how you're going to

0: All right, how are we feeling out there? A little hot out. It's going to be hotter tomorrow, so how are we keeping cool today? What do you got going on?
1: I am about to go sit by the pool and do some reading.
0: Nice. We love that.
1: Yes, I'm excited.
0: Nice. I mean, I don't really read, but we love it for the vibes. What about the 4th? Any good plans?
1: Probably the same thing.
0: No, you know, vibes. Totally. Well, thanks for hanging out with us on 101.7 The Bull. Stay cool.

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people going to Bolt so far. Megan Maroney's two nights at the Garden, and then one of Noah Kahan's like 400 shows that he's playing at Fenway next week. You want to go see Megan Maroney, though, at the Garden? We've got you on the iHeartRadio app. Just put the Bull on there. And anytime we play a song from her, you could win tickets.

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You got till the end of this one, which I will spoil. It is on the set list. 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

0: 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Which, guys, while I got you, what are you guys' summer plans?
1: Well, I'm looking forward to my son Danny actually moving out of my house because he's building a house right now.
0: No way! Wait, come on!
1: Yeah, and set a date for his wedding, so he's going to be getting married next year.
0: Let's go!
1: Yeah, we got a lot of stuff happening.
0: Well, how can someone get a hold of you guys if they're interested in buying a home?
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0: love me a good 4th of July party. I'm going to like 3 of them, I think. I don't even know. I'm just taking it at one party at a time. What about you? You doing anything crazy this weekend?
1: No, nothing much. Just hanging out. Maybe fire the grill up.
0: Nice. What's a specialty for you that you cook?
1: Steak, chicken.
0: Yeah.
1: Burgers, you know,
0: nice.
1: All of it.
0: What about the hot dogs? I was waiting for the glizzies. Come on, man.
1: Yeah, we'll have one.
0: Come on.
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Well, another Thursday in the books. You might as well call it the 4th of July weekend. 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
1: when Pisaki. Oh, stop. So jealous. Spending the fourth up on the lake. What is it, your house? 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
2: 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Ah. I wish.
1: Yeah, I wish. 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

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Anytime we play a song from her on the iHeartRadio app, we're giving away a pair here on 101.7 The Bull. You just got to send me a talk back. It's that little red button during the song, all right?

a good Friday morning edition of the Bobby Bones Show that you could get right here on the Bowl, especially heading into the 4th of July. It's a can't miss show. Catch up with them tomorrow.

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6: 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They have yet to allow a goal in the tournament. Action continues tonight with Portugal taking on Croatia at 7, and then Switzerland battles Algeria at 11.
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Greg and Maroney, tickets lying around in the Bull studio. Why not get a pair for yourself for her show on Tuesday? Get you to hear this one live. And since the song is playing, that gives you a shot to win them. Through the iHeart app, you just got to hit me up through the TalkBack microphone. It's that little red button. I'm telling you, two taps on your phone, and you can be going to the Cloud 9 tour on Tuesday night, thanks to the Bull. But you got to send me a TalkBack right now.

4th of July the goat of all holidays? I know it's my number one fave. What about you? What do you got planned? Hit me up. Phone lines are wide open. We'd love to catch up with you here on The Bull. 877-867-1017.

0: Mikey and Braintree on the phone. What are you doing for the 4th of July? Anything good?
1: Oh, we're just chilling. Yeah. We're chilling all weekend, me and the family.
0: I love it. I love that it also falls on a Saturday this year. Talk about perfect timing, huh? No, I mean, come on. I'm
1: hopefully. Not. We'll see what the weather is. We're crossing our fingers.
0: Oh, stop. I know. You thought today was hot. I guess it's supposed to be a little bit cooler compared to today and tomorrow, but it's going to be like 90 degrees still, so stay cool. 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

Ryan and Clay. Have a great rest of your day. Stay cool because it is hot out. Wake up at the Bobby Moan Show tomorrow morning, too. A good Friday edition of the morning show heading into the 4th. And if you're still looking for Megan Maroney tickets, we might have your chance coming up in a few minutes.

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0: Thanks for kicking off your holiday weekend with 101.7 The Bull. This is Jessica. Megan Maroney is coming up before 8 o'clock. So once you hear her, send your talk back through your iHeartRadio app so we can put you in the running to see her in just a few days at the TD Garden. This message came in.
1: Hi, my name's Lily. I'm from Billerica, Massachusetts. My friend Taylor and I are the biggest Megan Maroney fans ever, and we've been dying for these tickets. We've been tracking your shows. We would love, love, love the chance to go to her Cloud 9 concert. Please.
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0: Honey, can you read the brand name on this stupid air conditioner? I want to call the right person to fix it.
1: I can't quite make it out. Does this look like Russian to you?
0: Or more like Klingon, maybe?
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0: Can you fix this weird old air conditioner?
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0: 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Wait, why would you speak Klingon?
2: 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Nerds buy houses, too.
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